6 months or so. It's been real hard to talk to one another. You know, a relationship ain't nothing without communication. While we were laying in bed, the both of us looking at the ceiling overhead, eyes wide open about 3 o'clock in the morning. I said, baby, we can't go on this way.

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0: is such a crazy feeling, though. I don't want to get too attached, but I feel like I already am. 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Right?
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0: 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Wrapping up the Quiet Storm tonight with the D-Wu. Keith Sweat and the Sweat Hotel is up next. 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

recognize every single one of you. It's time to get up. It's time to get ready. It's time to get started. That's why I'm here bringing you some great motivational music, inspirational right here on your inspiration station. It's time for the

0: classic praise break. Good God Almighty, DJ T-Storm, every time you're hitting it out of the park. Thank God for our praise break. And before I go any further, it's time for our new summer song. We're going to Benita Shelby, brand new artist, brand new song. Call on Jesus, and I want your feedback. Give us a call and let me know what you think about our new summer song. Hey, the number is 1-888.
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6: 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We've got road work northbound on 42 where you're blocked between Creek Road and 295. And
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0: Chris Brown, Bryson Tiller, and It Depends, WDAS. We are Philly's best. R&B and throwbacks and Patty Jackson. The Dell box office is open. You know, there's a huge Sound of Philadelphia concert that's happening on Thursday. Tickets are only $10 and $20. Philly Intruders. I'm doing this all on the top of my head. Philly Intruders, the legendary Blue Notes, Russell Tompkins Jr., the Stylistics, Cal Riddick with the Phyllis Hyman tribute, and Damon Williams with the Billy Paul tribute. You got the 3 Degrees, Jones Girls, Gene Karn. Get your tickets. The box office is open. And stick around. We got a double play Tuesday, and we got one of my faves, Johnny Gill, plus his new one. Stay with us.
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0: It's a Double Play Tuesday on WDAS. Good morning, I'm Patty Jackson, SWV, and week. 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

0: We've got Jasmine Sullivan on WDAS with Philly's Best R&B and Throwbacks and Patty Jackson, an hour's worth of commercial-free music. Jill Scott is going to be kicking off the next set. Plus, we've got Lauryn Hill. We've got Stevie Wonder, October London. We've got Aaliyah. It's just an hour of commercial-free music. We have great giveaways. And, of course, we've got great information for you. Stay with us.
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We've got Lauryn Hill on WDAS with Philly's Best R&B and Throwbacks. And Patty Jackson, we're inside an hour's worth of commercial-free music. Thanks for joining us. It's a Double Play Tuesday, and we've got Stevie Wonder.

It's Maze and Frankie Beverly on WDAS with Philly's Best. R&B and throwbacks of Patty Jackson. What's the 411? Well, today, right now, the Dell Box Office is open. There's going to be the Sound of Philadelphia concert that's taking place on Thursday. Again, I don't have my notes in front of me, so we're doing it off the top of my head with the legendary Blue Notes and the Spinners, Philly Intruders, Russell Tompkins Jr., the New Stylistics, Gene Karn, 3 Degrees. Oh, Jones Girls, Carol Riddick doing a tribute to Phyllis Hyman, Damon Williams doing a tribute to Billy Paul. It's going to be an amazing night as we honor the legacy of Gamble, Huff, and Bell. This is the best part. These tickets are only, they are only $10 and $20. The Dell Music Box Office is open right now. It is open right now. So take advantage of it. Let's get back into the music. We've got Mint Condition.

It's the latest from Beyonce, wrapping up an hour's worth of commercial-free music and morning dew. I'm Patty Jackson. Thanks so much for joining us. I know I haven't given away any giveaways, so let's get to it. The Atlantic City Jazz Fest is coming to the Hard Rock Hotel and Casino. It is now a two-night event. I've got tickets for Saturday night. Saturday night, my girl Mesa, Jeff Bradshaw, Norman Brown. I'm going to be your host. Call me if you want to join us for a great night at the Hard Rock Hotel and Casino. 215-263-1053. Outside of Philly, 1-877-894-1053. I need a winner. Call it 20. Good luck and stick around. We've got more great music coming up on the Tuesday for you, including some Janet Jackson, Chris Brown, Bryson Tiller, and more of your favorites. Stay with me.

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0: It's Chris Brown, Bryson Tiller on WDAS with Philly's Fast R&B and Throwbacks. I'm Patty Jackson. It's a Double Play Tuesday. So you know what that means. More of your favorites, including Maxwell, kicking off the next set. We have a very exciting weekend coming up. We're doing a Jackson Family Weekend. That's why we did that Janet and Michael, just to give you a little taste of what's happening this weekend. It is a Jackson Family Weekend. It's going to be followed by Gone But Not Forgotten, celebrating the music of Michael Jackson. And we're going to give you a little bit more. I'm just giving you a heads up on what's planned for Sunday. Right now, let's congratulate our winner, Rosemarie Johnson of Horsham. 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
17: Coming right back at you, baby. 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

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I'm Patty Jackson. 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

0: It's Summer Walker and Heart of a Woman. It's a Double Play Tuesday on WDAS. We've got Tank kicking off the next set. I'm Patty Jackson, Kimberly Mitchell of Willingboro, New Jersey. 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
0: Oh, boy. All right. We've got a hit in an area where folks are all out and about on foot and getting lunch and shopping at Old York Road and Davisville Roads. 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

0: It's a great song from Tony, Tony, Tony, Whatever You Want. 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We've got the Isley Brothers up next.
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What a night it's going to be as we just celebrate Penny Gamble, Leon Huff, and the late Tom Bell. Let's get back into the music, everybody. We've got a lot of it. Here's Carl Thomas.

It's Tems and What You Need on WDAS with Philly's Best R&B and Throwbacks. I'm Patty Jackson. Frankie Darcell is coming up and she goes commercial free starting at 4:20. 90 minutes of nonstop music, and that includes Cosmic Kevin 5 with the Traffic Jam. 7 tonight, soft and warm, quiet storm. We've got a demon.

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1: Hi. 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

0: Hello, I'm trying to reach Cedric. Cedric.
1: You have the wrong number. This is his wife, though. Can I help you?
0: Yes, ma'am. I'm calling you from the front desk here at the Hilton Hotel, and I've called the room a few times, and you guys haven't answered. So we actually went a little further and got the number that's connected with the credit card. And I wouldn't be calling your number like this, but the people are complaining about you guys on the floor that you guys are staying on, and they're saying that the sex is too loud. Coming from
1: I'm
0: you all
1: sorry? Wait a minute. What'd you say?
0: People on you all's floor are saying that the sex is too loud coming from you and your husband's room.
1: Wait, what the f*** is going on here? I am at home, and that mother f*** is out of town. So what are you saying to me?
0: Can I get you to hold on for a second?
1: Sure. Some bull.
0: This is his wife on the phone right now. But she said she's at home. That's what she's telling me. She's telling me she's at home. But she's not upstairs. No, she's not upstairs. Evidently in a different city. What am I supposed to say to her? Okay. Ma'am?
1: Yes?
0: Okay, well, I'm sorry. What's your name again?
1: Dominique.
0: Okay. Dominique, you know what? We won't worry about it. We'll fix it.
1: Do you mean don't worry about it? You just called me to tell me that basically my husband is having sex with someone at the hotel, and now you're acting like I'm just supposed to act like this didn't happen? Hello?
0: Yeah.
1: And I did hear you talking in the background.
0: You heard who?
1: I heard you.
0: Okay, hold on. Hold on. Can you hold on again, please?
1: Where are you at? Which is this? Which hotel is this?
0: Just hold on for a second, man. I didn't hit the mute button. I didn't hit the hold button. No, she heard everything we was talking about. I don't know. What am I supposed to say to her? The guy won't answer the phone, and it's noise coming from the room all day. All right. Hello?
1: Yeah.
0: Okay. Dominique, Ms. Dominique, I want to apologize. We thought we were calling.
1: Apology is not going to do it. I can solve the problem for you. What's your address? Tell me your address.
0: I'm not at liberty to give that information.
1: This is some bull. Some real bull. Can you put your manager on the phone or something?
0: My manager's actually in a meeting right now. I don't... Ms. Dominique, I just want to say I truly apologize. I thought I was calling the person that was in the room. I'm really, really
1: you know
0: sorry.
1: What?
0: I don't know what to say.
1: There is nothing to say unless you're going to give me your address right now so I could be on my way over there.
0: What city are you in?
1: Don't worry about where I'm at. I can get to you and his You know what? I'm going to call this mother myself, and he better
0: wait.
1: Call.
0: Okay, wait a minute.
1: I can solve your whole situation.
0: Okay, but
1: I'm calling his right now.
0: Okay, but will you wait? Because you're going to mess around. I'm going to lose my job.
1: I don't give a about your job right now. Bro, you told me that my husband is some other in your hotel. Do you think I care? So what's your address so I can be on my way?
0: Okay.
1: Let me just call him.
0: No. My manager coming now.
1: Now your manager is available. How convenient.
0: Okay. So
1: I don't want to talk to your manager.
0: Okay. I thought you wanted to talk to the manager.
1: I'm pissed off right now. So either you're going to give me your address.
0: This is my manager, Tommy. Can I put Tommy on the phone?
1: Sure.
0: Hey, Dominique.
1: Yes.
0: This is Tommy.
1: Okay, Tommy.
0: What's going on?
1: Your worker called me to tell me that my husband was having sex in your hotel too loud. And I asked him his address, and he won't give it to me. And I'm on my way down there, and I'm about to call my husband since he won't answer your call. And I did hear him talking to you in the background.
0: Okay. Well, did you hear who he was talking to?
1: No, I didn't.
0: Okay. He was talking to me, but do you know who I am?
1: No, I don't. And I don't really care.
0: But do you know Tommy at all?
1: Do I know Tommy? No.
0: Do you know Tommy?
1: No.
0: Okay. Do you know nephew Tommy from the Steve Harvey Morning Show? Do you know
1: Are
0: him?
1: Are you kidding? You asshole. How dare you? That's messed up, Tommy. Oh, my. I'm not your friend right now, Tommy. And I don't like you anymore. I just want you to know that.
0: Oh, come on, Dominique. Come on.
1: That ain't funny. It's not funny, Tommy. It's really not.
0: Okay. All right. I don't want to get off the phone and we on bad terms now. We got to get back. We got to be on good terms when we get off the phone. Okay? Come on, Dominique. Laugh with me, baby, please.
1: Well, I don't know if you'd be laughing if somebody called you with this. But okay.
0: I wouldn't. You have a sister. Your sister's name is Lydia. Am I right?
1: Yes.
0: Lydia is who got me to prank phone call you, baby.
1: Okay, it's really going down now. I got something for you and her. So let me see you in the streets, Tommy.
0: Okay, let me ask you this, though, before you go. At least give me this. What's the baddest radio show in the land? Come on, let me ask.
1: You know, Steve Harvey and Nephew Tommy. You know what, Tommy? You used to be my favorite. But now, I'm rolling with Steve. You can kiss my ass.
0: Oh, come on.
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0: 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The afternoon traffic jam. Frankie Darcel with you. Listen, we are getting ready for the football season. Jay Santrone, who is in the studio with me, of course, the last year, had a great time. Welcome back into the studio.
1: Football's back, Frankie.
0: It is back. And guess what's back, too? Guys who are cheerleaders. That's back. Now, they've had guys who were cheerleaders before, but somehow somebody found the new cheerleader. And I got to tell you, Philadelphia Eagles are the brunt of a bunch of jokes. I mean, I can't say some of them on the air because people would be offended and you guys would be calling my phone number and thinking it was me. But anything you can think of, especially, Jay, because the Eagles are known for being tough. The Eagles fans are known for being even tougher. And now there's a guy cheerleader. Okay, I'm going to be quiet and cut off my mic. You take it from here.
1: You're giving our guy a hard time, Frankie.
0: Yeah, no.
1: He's just trying to root our guys in.
0: Listen, yeah, he is. You know, is it weird, though, in your opinion? And not necessarily yours. Are people in the public saying it's weird? Not you, because I don't want them calling you either.
1: It's a little zesty, Frankie. I'll say that.
0: Zesty.
1: It's a little zesty.
0: Yeah.
1: But, yeah, people like to see that stuff on social media, and they run with it. They give the Eagles a hard time. But that's right. He's just trying to support our guys.
0: Yeah, you know, and they say that a number of teams, almost the majority of the teams now have men who are on the cheerleading squad. So it's something that NFL guys, who are some of the toughest men and women in the world on the planet that are watching football, now getting used to men on the field. And I mean, this guy is letting y'all have it too. I'll just put it that way. He is doing his thing. I don't know his name, whoever he is, but he's like going viral today.
1: Yeah, he was putting the work in out there for sure. He was putting the work in.
0: I would just love to know from you guys who are listening, phone lines are open. How do you feel about male cheerleaders? Now, look, they've been doing it in high school for a while, on the collegiate level, and now the NFL with teams like the Eagles. You know? San Diego! Maybe you're like, okay. Yeah.
1: Philly's different.
0: I think so. We'll see what you guys think. I'll talk to you on the way. More of your phone calls and Philly's best R&B and throwbacks 105.3.
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0: to 105.3 WGAS. 90 minutes of continuous music with Whitney Houston on the way, and Monica, we're doing that next. Thank you guys so much for your phone calls, your text messages, and we're talking about it online as well. Look, I think it's a good thing, and we want to be equal. We do. We want to be equal. We want to make sure we give everybody equal opportunity. Well, it's on the high school level and collegiate level. Now, here in Philadelphia, the city of grit, the folks that, you know, don't hold back. There's a male cheerleader on the sideline this year. So it's clearly become the talk of the town, and the young man has gone viral. So I'm asking people their thought. The phone lines are open. Would love to hear from you. Nikki Six is joining me. Nikki, so what do you think? You know, is it, how do you feel about it? You think people will eventually get used to it like we do everything else and we just keep it moving?
1: You know, my first thoughts on this, I mean, this guy's so talented. I think they got to get him a better uniform.
0: Right? He needs a better uniform.
1: He doesn't match with the rest of the cheerleaders. It's a uniform.
0: So what uniform would you design? You know what? Because he had on like some tights.
1: He had some tight leggings on. He had, I think he needs to expose a little bit more on the top, I think.
0: Yeah.
1: Oh, yeah. No, I'm not just pulling your leg. No.
0: He needs a new uniform.
1: Oh, yeah, he's talented.
0: And you know, he's talented and needs a new uniform. I'm not going to read between the lines of that. But look, are you in support of guys now in professional sports in the NFL on the sideline as cheerleaders? On a scale of 1 to 10, you're what?
1: Maybe like a 7.
0: A 7? Okay.
1: I'm in support of it, yeah.
0: Okay.
1: As long as they're out there doing their thing.
0: All right, and wearing the right uniform.
1: Wearing the right uniform. Oh, yeah. Philly's different, though. Philly's different.
0: On the way, we don't stop the music for your commute. 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

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It is 90 minutes of continuous music. The commercial-free commute underway. Frankie Jarcel with you. And it is the video going viral. The Philadelphia Eagles, although a number of teams, they have a male cheerleader getting it in, doing his thing. And, yeah, all kinds of comments you can imagine. Wanted to find out from you your thought. The phone lines are open. It's at 90 minutes of continuous music. 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

0: cheerleader. And how you feel about that at an Eagles game?
1: Oh no, I mean, I think that's I think it should be strictly women cheerleading.
0: Really?
1: Actually, yeah, I think that, you know, he's capitalized. Even to the women, I mean, I don't think that, in my opinion, I think he was, let the women do it. Yeah, it's temporary.
0: Well, you don't want to watch a football game with a male cheerleader?
1: No. Nah.
0: Even though they do it in high school and in college?
1: No, I don't want to do that. No. Mm-hmm. No. I want to see women up there doing it. You know, I want to see the guys up there cheerleading. Nah, no. I mean, nothing wrong with men doing it. Don't get me wrong, but I want to see, let the women have that. You know, the women have been doing it for all this time, and now they want to try to get on it. Nah, I'm not buying that. I probably won't even go to the games. I might stop watching football.
0: Are you serious?
1: I'm serious.
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Alan, thank you so much for having your ears on. So listen, we are excited about the start of the Eagle season, just a week or so away. And what's going viral right now is the fact that the Eagles has a very talented gentleman who is now on the cheering squad. And I don't know why, but this particular year it has gone viral.

0: From the football fans, guys like and women like you, your thought of the new addition to the cheering squad. What's your thought?
1: I went through this with my son at school and stuff. The world has changed, man. And, you know, everybody got to be accepted for who they are now. I ain't got nothing to do with it. I ain't going to be sitting there, go boy, none of that Yeah, but this is the thing. You got to understand, people will sue you if you don't accept them. It's probably so many people that's in their organization like, no, sir, we ain't doing that. But you better. So you have to give them an opportunity. And because look, how many times people say we black and they're going to judge us for our color? If they thinking us wrong because we black. So it's the same thing. You got to accept it.
0: All right, listen. All right, great perspective. I appreciate that. We got birthday shout-outs on the way. If it's your Earth Day, happy Earth Day. We celebrate you. We're 105.3 DAS. 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Hair relaxers have been linked to uterine cancer. Affected? I want you to call.
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Philly's best darn vegan throwbacks. Your birthday today. Happy Earth Day. May today and every day this year be one of the most extraordinary of your life. Zendaya, yeah, the actress, is celebrating her birthday today. I want to say hello to Piper Canton, who is Camden, New Jersey's own, turning 20 years old today. That's from your family. Happy 20th birthday to you, Piper. Want to shout out Lauren Hauser as well on Ogontz Avenue, turning 53 years old today. On this day, celebrating your birthday. It's your Earth Day!

0: 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Jarm D and Throwback to 105.3 WGAS, the nourishment for the soul. For this Tuesday, it's a part of my new project, and each and every day I say it's all in divine order, and this one is called I Trust in Divine Order, God's Timing. My life is unfolding in divine order. There are moments in life when we sometimes question why something didn't happen when we wanted it to happen. We wonder why the door closed, why the opportunity disappeared, or why we had to wait longer than we expected. I've learned that everything doesn't have to make sense while you're going through it. Sometimes God is protecting you. Sometimes He is preparing you. Sometimes He is positioning you for something greater than you could possibly see from where you're standing. Please understand that life doesn't always unfold according to our plans, but it doesn't mean it's not falling apart. Sometimes the delay is the blessing. Sometimes the disappointment redirects us toward our true purpose. Sometimes today's no is making room for tomorrow's greater yes. So stop trying to control every detail. Trust the process. Trust God's timing. Trust that what is meant for you will find you. When life doesn't make sense, don't lose your faith. Keep showing up. Keep praying and keep believing. And know that no matter what it is, it's all in divine order. I love that. Loved writing that one as well. We're Philly's best darn thing. And Throwbacks with more music on the way. 7 o'clock, Ademo and the Quiet Storm on 105.3 DAS.
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0: Philly's best, Darren B and Throwback to 105.3 WGAX. 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The Quiet Storm with Ademo is next until midnight, and Keith Sweat checks in at midnight with the Sweat Hotel. Have an incredible evening on purpose with Philly's best, Art V and Throwback's 105.3. 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

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And welcome to the Tuesday night edition of The Quiet Storm with the Dmu, with music for Double Play Tuesday from the Isley Brothers, Jaheim, Fantasia, Anita Baker, and Chris Brown. And of course, whatever you want to hear in Philly, 215-263-1053. And for the rest of the tri-state, 877-894-1053. It's the Tuesday night edition of The Quiet Storm.

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